Ready then, eh? Cloudy, chance of morning fog, slight chance of a shower in the south, near zero chance of rain elsewhere. Again, 25% chance of 1 mil or so. Overnight temperatures falling to around 8 and daytime temperatures reaching between 18 and 21. And light winds. Right. Enough talking. Let's kick off some music with, Charlie Pride. On the way.

0: Bang on 13 minutes past 8 on the Voice of the Evident. It's great to have your company. That was the Highwaymen with the Live Forever. Chet Atkins and Dolly Parton before that with Do I Ever Cross Your Mind? And first up, Charlie Pride, Wings of a Dove. Right, after the break we have Lynn Anderson.
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22 minutes past 8 on the Voice of the Avenue, and you were listening to a little bit of echoes of A Solid Gold. Steeler's Wheel, stuck in the middle with you. Jody Miller was in there before that with He's So Fine. And first up, Lynn Anderson, Rose Garden. Right, let's have what's happened on this day. 1945. Chris Copping, British rock bassist and organist with Procol Harum. I think he did it between 69 and 77. You may remember A Whiter Shade of Pale. Born in Middleton, Lancashire, England. 1952, Don Schultz, American Grammy Award-winning songwriter. The Gambler, When You Say Nothing at All, was born in Durham, North Carolina. 1958, you might remember this guy, Michael Jackson, American recording artist, dancer and king of pop. Thriller, Billie Jean and Bad were just some of his hits. Born in Gary, Indiana. 1958's a common thing at the moment. 1958, a couple of things. Cliff Richard and the Drifters released their debut single, Move It, credited as the first British rock and roll song. Guitarist George Harrison, 15, joins the Quarrymen, which was a skiffle band that later became the Beatles. That's one more. In 1967, final episode of television drama series The Fugitive, starring David Janssen, is watched by 78 million people. 1997, Netflix is founded by Mark Randolph and Reed Hastings in Scotts Valley, California, as an online DVD rental business. That'll do for now. All right, coming up now, Hans Paulsen. Boom shalalalo. Morning.

0: Bang on 27 minutes to 9 of, tonight in the Words of the Avon, broadcasting from our studios here in York across the Avon Valley and into the central wheat belt. That was Axiom, A Little Ray of Sunshine. Before that, Donna Fargo, Funny Face and Hans Paulsen kicked it off with Boom Shalala Lo. Right, currently we're averaging around about 12 degrees across the broadcast area. It's going to be a cloudy day. And there's about a chance of showers up to about a millimetre or so. Daytime temperatures reaching around 19. Right, more on this day things. 1906, Joe Sawyer, Canadian actor, Adventures of Rin Tin Tin, Sergeant Biff O'Hara. You may remember that. Born in Guelph, Ontario. 1915, Ingrid Bergman, Swedish actress, Casablanca, Cactus Flower was a couple of her films, born in Stockholm, Sweden. 1923, Richard Attenborough, English actor and director, Gandhi, Jurassic Park, and Young Winston, born in Cambridge, England. And, yeah, this is one of my favourites. 1953, Speedy Gonzales, Warner Brothers cartoon character, created by Chuck Jones and Michael Maltese. Looney Tunes and a Merry Melodies series was first debuts in Cat Tales for Two. That'll do for now. Coming up now, Manfred Mann.
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0: 16 minutes to 9 on the Voice of the Avon, and that was Tommy Rowe. Sheila, Roy Orbison was in there with Atlanta, Elvis Presley as well with It's Now or Never, and Manfred Mann kicked it off with A Mighty Queen. After the break, David Dundas.
1: 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If you are already a member, you should have already received your renewal invitation. 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

0: 3 minutes to nine on the Voice of the Avon. And that was David Essex, Hold Me Close. Christy before that with Yellow River, Albert Hammond, Down by the River. And first up, David Dundas, Another Funny Honeymoon. Right, let's just sneak in one last on this day. In 1928, Charles Grey, British actor, Clay Rawhide, Diamonds Are Forever, and the Rocky Horror Picture Show, born in Bournemouth, Hampshire. Right, let's check out what the weather's doing.
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0: Yeah, not much change from the last time we had a talk about the weather. It's averaging around about 12 degrees across the broadcast area still. It really hasn't changed much. Maybe gone up to 13 in a couple of places. Going to be a cloudy day. Chance of a shower up to around about a millimetre, becoming less likely this evening. Daytime temperatures reaching around 19. Tomorrow, it's going to be mostly sunny. 90% chance of no rain, basically. There is a slight chance of a shower. Overnight temperatures falling to between 8 and 11. Daytime temperatures reaching around about the mid-20s. Monday, mostly sunny. Overnight temperatures between 8 and 11 again. Daytime temperatures reaching the low to mid-20s. Right. Well, that's it for another session of Echoes of Solid Gold. Let's slide into Spirit of Music. Take us away, Dino.
2: I woke up this morning, toes out of my shoes. Cold north wind was a howling, ringing in the blues. 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

Bombora by the Atlantics. Love it. Well, welcome. If you've just joined us, you're listening to The Spirit of a Music with me, George. But coming up now, we have tracks from the Electric Light Orchestra, Suzy Quatro and the Party Boys to get this program ringing out over the hills. You know the drill. 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

0: 16 minutes past 9 on the Voice of the Avon, and it's great to have your company. That was the Party Boys. He's going to step on you again. Cesar Quatro in there with 48 Crash. And first up, the Electric Light Orchestra with Hold On Tight. After the break, Sinead O'Connor.
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0: 28 minutes past 9 on The Voice of the Avenue. You are listening to The Spirit of a Music with me, George, and I'll be here with you through to about midday today. That was Enya, Wild Child. Before that, John Lennon, Imagine. And first up, we had Sinead O'Connor, The Healing Room. Right, it's going to be a cloudy day, currently averaging around about 12 degrees across the broadcast area, heading for a top of around about 19. There's a very slight chance of a rain around here, I think, up to a millimetre. Anyway, enough talking, George Thorogood and the Destroyers.
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0: Willie and the Hand Jive, morning.

0: 18 minutes to 10 on the Voice of the Avon, and that's Lynyrd Skynyrd, Sweet Home Alabama. The Black Sorrows were in there with Daughters of Glory, George Thorogood, and the Destroyers kicked it off with Willie and the Hand Jive. After the break, we have Pussycat.
1: All men's sheds have a variety of activities, interests and focus. Just like the different backgrounds, hobbies and histories of the men who pop in to chat, share a cuppa and work alongside each other. York Men's Shed has a super setup in the shed on 26 9th Road in York. I'm one of the shed men and we would love to invite you to see what we're all about. Whether it's car maintenance, woodwork, things for the garden, metalworking or just a cuppa and chat, it's all at the York Men's Shed. Call in on a Monday, Wednesday or Saturday morning.
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7 minutes to 10 on the Voice of Evan, and you are listening to The Spirit of Music with me, George. And that was You Too, With or Without You, and that was the one of their remastered versions from 2007. Before that, Neil Diamond, Song Sung Blue, and first up we had Pussycat, Georgie. Yeah, I never liked that name. Anyway, right, coming up now, Smokey. Don't play your rock and roll to me. Morning.

0: Yeah, what an ending. David Essex, Gonna Make You a Star. And before that, Smokey, Don't Play Your Rock and Roll to Me. All right, it's coming up to 1 minute after 10 on The Voice Over the Oven. And it's great to have your company on this. Yeah, it's a little bit cloudy day, but still a beautiful day. Right, let's check out the weather.
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0: Currently, it's averaging around about 13 degrees still across the broadcast area. It's going to be a cloudy day. There's a chance of up to 1 millimetre of rain, becoming less likely this afternoon. Daytime temperatures reaching around 19. Winds will be southeasterly 20 to 30 kilometres an hour, becoming light in the evening. Sunday the 30th is going to be mostly sunny, slight chance of a shower, 90% chance of no rain, basically. Overnight temperatures falling to between 8 and 11, daytime temperatures reaching the mid-20s. Winds easterly 15 to 20 kilometres an hour, tending northeasterly in the morning, then becoming light in the late afternoon. Monday the 31st, mostly sunny, there's a chance of morning fog in the west, slight chance of a shower in the far southwest, near zero chance of rain elsewhere, 25% chance of around about a millimetre. Overnight temperatures falling to between 8 and 11, daytime temperatures reaching the low to mid 20s. Light winds becoming westerly 15 to 25 kilometres an hour during the morning, then becoming light during the evening. Tuesday, 1st of September, first day of spring. Cloudy, chance of morning fog, slight chance of a shower in the south, near zero chance of rain elsewhere, maybe up to about 1 millimetre, 25% chance. Overnight temperatures falling to around 8, and daytime temperatures reaching between 18 and 21. Light winds. Rinse and repeat for the last few days, I think. Anyway, enough talking. Where are we? Yeah, Samantha Sang.
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0: 14 minutes past 10 on the Voice of the Oven, and yes, that was the Human League with the Mirror Man. China Crisis before that with a Wishful Thinking, and Samantha Song first up, Emotion. After the break, we have the Beatles.
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Darling, I love you, though you treat me cruel. You hurt me, and you make me cry. But if you leave me, I will surely die.

Yes, 23 minutes past 10 on the Voice of the Avon, broadcasting from our studios here in York across the Avon Valley and into the Central Wheat Belt. And that was, of course, Roy Orbison, Pretty Woman. Neil Sedaka was in there with O'Carroll. And first up, The Beatles with Penny Lane. Coming up now, Pet Shop Boys. Go West. We are here. Morning.

0: 25 minutes before 11 on the Voice of the Yavin, and that was the Cat Empire with Oscar Wilde. Rufus before that, although now called Rufus Du Sol, with Paris Collides, and that was off their first album back in 2011 or something maybe. And first up we had Pet Shop Boys with a Go West. Right, currently it's struggled up to about 14 degrees across the broadcast area. Still going to be a cloudy day. There's a chance of up to about a millimetre of rain becoming less likely this afternoon. Daytime temperatures will be reaching around 19. Winds will be southeasterly, 20 to 30 kilometres an hour, becoming light in the evening. Tomorrow, 30th of August, is going to be mostly sunny. There's a slight chance of a shower, but basically 90% chance of no rain. Overnight temperatures falling to between 8 and 11. Daytime temperatures reaching the mid-20s. Winds will be easterly, 15 to 20 kilometres an hour, tending northeasterly in the morning, then becoming light in the late afternoon. Monday, mostly sunny. Chance of morning fog in the west and a slight chance of a shower in the far southwest, which is us. 25% chance of about a millimetre or so. Overnight temperatures falling to between 8 and 11. Daytime temperatures low to mid-20s. Fairly similar for Tuesday, first day of spring. There's a slight chance of morning fog as well. Right, enough talking. What do we have now? Yeah, Murray Head.
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8 minutes before 11, The Voice of the Yavin, and you are listening to The Spirit of Music with me, George. And I'll be here with you through to about midday today. Ray Parker Jr. with, if you didn't know, Ghostbusters. Billy Idol was before that with Hot in the City. Tina Arena before the break with A Sorrento Moon, I remember. And Murray Head, first up with One Night in Bangkok from the musical Chess, I think. Anyway, coming up now, Eurythmics. Thorn in My Side. Morning.

0: Should be right about bang on 6 minutes past 11 on the Voice of the Abbon. And it's great to have your company. That was Australian Crawl from April of 1980 with The Boys Light Up. Mike and the Mechanics was in there as well with Another Cup of Coffee. I think I need one. And the Eurythmics kicked it off with Thorn in My Side. Right, from the community service file, Cobwebs Op Shop, 172 Avon Terrace in York, is open Thursday, Friday and Saturday from 10 a.m. to 1 p.m. Donations of goods are welcome. All monies raised go to different charities each month. The Peace Park markets are on the second Saturday of each month from 8 a.m. Sellers are from $10 per bay, pre-registration not required, and just roll up. For more information, contact Yvonne Doles at the York Friendship Club on 0435 765 010. Voice of the Abbon, supporting our community. 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

0: Bang on 18 minutes past 11 on the Voice of the Avon, and that's Brian Adams, Summer of 69. Before that, we had George Thorogood and the Destroyers with a Get a Haircut, and first up, Bruce Springsteen, Better Days. After the break, we have Sarah Blasco.
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0: again.
1: No, you won't. 27 minutes before 12 on The Voice of the Avenue. It's great to have your company. Amy Shark, You'll Never Meet Anyone Like Me Again. Rough Ends was before that with If I Was The One. Sam Smith in there with Stay With Me. And Sarah Blasco first up with All Of Me. Right, I'm into my last half hour, but do stick around. We have great music coming up for you. We have Rhonda and her sidekick Ainsley coming in at 12 with Going Bush. Leslie Ann should be in from 4 until 6 with her kind of music. And then tomorrow morning, Nick will take over from 9 o'clock until 12 with Easy Listening. And that will be followed by Marcus with Songbird from 12 to 3. So, and, of course, the jukebox will be on if we don't have any live presenters on. So, yeah, good music. Right. Enough talking. We have, Hayden, you asked for it. Here it comes.
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0: Quarter to 12 in the voice of the album. That was Emmylou Harris, You Can Never Tell, C'est La Vie. Stray Cats before that with Come On Everybody and Susie Quattro. First up with If You Can't Give Me Love. After the break, we have John Farnham.
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Alex Lloyd with Amazing. ABBA before that with A Dancing Queen. And first up, John Farnham with Chain Reaction. Well, that's me done for now. I just want to thank you for listening and being a part of the music. It's been great to have had your company today. And I've had an absolute blast being here and playing it for you. Wishing you health. Wishing you happiness. Enjoy the rest of today. Keep safe. And I'll hand you over to the Amazing Rhonda and the Irrepressible Ainsley with more of their stochastic, though thoughtfully hand-picked going bush songs for us to enjoy. Following, of course, the Travelling Wilburys with Margarita. And you have been listening to the Spirit of Music broadcast on the Voice of the Avon, transmitting on 101.3 megahertz. And you should be able to catch me next week again from 8. Have a great day. Catch ya.

0: Good afternoon. Welcome.
1: How are you, Rhonda?
0: I'm particularly well, thank you. You know how that voice is, don't you? That's the irrepressible sidekick that George has been talking about.
1: That was quite the word. We'll keep that. Irrepressible.
0: Very true. This is Ainsley joining us today, and it's fantastic to have him back.
1: And what a time to be alive in York. It's all happening here today. The antique show's on, the car show tomorrow, the street's humming. There's no parking anywhere, but just be patient. You'll find something. So it's a great day.
0: It is a great day. What have you got lined up for us?
1: Well, our first song is by the great Jen Neighbours, and it's You Can't Roller Skate in a Buffalo Herd. So let's give it a crack.

0: bird, but you can be happy if you've a mind to.
1: Well, golly, Rhonda.
2: I think Shazam is in call for.
1: Shazam! There you go. There are my two Jim's Neighbours impressions.
2: Oh, my goodness.
1: I hope
2: we
1: all enjoyed them.
2: I didn't know he did that song until you came up with that little gem. I always thought it was Roger Miller alone.
1: Well, I was looking up Roger Miller, and then that popped up at the top, and I was like, well, we're putting that in.
2: Fair enough.
1: No questions asked. Sarcasm is rich today.
2: Perfect. Right. Done. Lovesick duo time. We're off to Italy, of all places. Italy country. Italian.

0: 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It's September on Tuesday, and it's all happening in the wheat belt, Rhonda.
1: Well, tell me about it.
0: It's all happening on Newdigate. In Newdigate, next September, The Newdigate 100 Year of Classrooms, School Friends and Generations of Newdigate Family. The Newdigate Primary School is celebrating its centenary on Friday, the 25th of September. And the past and present students, staff, families and community members are invited to be part of it. The school will be open from 11 to 4 with historical photographs, school memorabilia, student displays, family activities and performances from the school choir and the band. Official proceedings begin at 1 p.m. and the food vans will be there for lunch. Then from 4:30 the celebrations move to the Newdigate Rec Centre with food, time to catch up and share memories and dancing with the Mucky Duck Bush Band. Oh, there you go. Get the boot scooting ready. So yeah, if you went to Newdigate and you want to see if your graffiti's still there under that desk, be there on the 25th. So yeah, it's all happening in Newdigate, and next Wednesday is the field day. So if you got time, get out there as well.
1: Beautiful. Yeah, back to Newdigate time. Reg Pool time right now.

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0: Long before the rhinestones, the movies and the international superstardom, there was Porter Wagner. Dolly joined his television show in 1967 and their partnership helped introduce that unmistakable Tennessee voice to millions. But Dolly was never destined to remain somebody else's duet partner.
1: Please, please, don't stop loving me.
0: She left Porter's show in 1974 and famously wrote, "I will always love you," as her musical farewell to him. Over the decades that followed, singing with Dolly became something of a musical badge of honour.

0: In 1987, three extraordinary voices came together: Dolly Parton, Linda Ronstadt, and Emmylou Harris. Their album Trio crossed country, folk, and pop boundaries, and more than a decade later, they did it again with Trio 2.
1: Look at Mother Nature on the run in the 20th century.
0: That recording won them a Grammy, and Dolly's musical friendships weren't confined to country.
1: Creep on in, and once it has begun, won't stop until it's done.
0: Norah Jones was born more than 30 years after Dolly, but there they were together in 2004. And Dolly kept doing that, crossing generations as easily as she crossed musical genres.

0: More than 40 years after Dolly recorded Jolene, she revisited it with Pentatonix and collected another Grammy. Then there was a collaborator who didn't have to travel very far to find her.
1: Living in a rainbow land where everything goes as planned and I smile.
0: Miley Cyrus called Dolly her grandmother. Their friendship became a musical one too. Two very different generations of performers with rather more in common than you might first imagine. And at 77, Dolly decided that perhaps it was time to make a rock album. Naturally, she didn't do that quietly either.

The Rockstar album brought together an astonishing guest list. Paul McCartney, Ringo Starr, Elton John, Sting, Stevie Nicks, Debbie Harry, Joan Jett, Pink, Brandy Carlile, and plenty more. But perhaps the remarkable thing about Dolly Parton's duets is that she never seemed to be trying to prove she belonged beside anybody. She simply sounded like Dolly. And whether the voice beside her came from country, bluegrass, pop, rock, or anywhere else, somehow that was enough to make the combination work. There is, of course, one Dolly duet we've deliberately left out of this little collection because Ainsley reckons it deserves rather more than 12 seconds. And he's right.

0: That's all right, isn't it?
1: It is. Do you remember the first time round?
0: No.
1: Frank Ifield. Who the hell's Frank Ifield, he says? Move
0: never,
1: on, Ainsley.
0: Never swear in front of the mic. He told me that.
1: Oh, touch. 26 minutes past 12. Go for it.
0: Okay, so next song is Hot Rod Lincoln by Asleep at the Wheel. They got their name because someone said swing country is dead, but they said, no, it's just Asleep at the Wheel. So here they are, and they're going to wake us all up.
2: As my papa said, son, you're going to drive me to drinking if you don't quit driving that Hot Rod Lincoln.

spaceman, the Fords, and a Lincoln for setting the pace. That story's true, and I'm here to say, because I was driving that Model A. It's got a Lincoln motor, and it's really souped up, and that Model A body makes it look like a pup. It's got 12 cylinders in it and uses them all. Got overdrive, it just won't stall. With four barrel carbs and a dual exhaust and a 411 gears, you can really get lost. I got safety tubes, but honey, I ain't scared. Brakes are good and the tires fair.

0: red light was a blinking.
1: The cops was after him, a hot rod Lincoln.

Make matters worse, the officer was half my age and half my size, and he said, "Sign the other right to maintain the right to present of attorney. Any case they abuse against the court of law, traveling excessive for traveling in condition of unit violating section C-7-1-7-6 and 17575 of the Highway Patrol having sex with VDR and a pitch during the way driving a heap like this, son." Could you repeat that, please? He did, word for word. And it was right then and there, friends, right then and there, I made my second mistake of the night. I turned to the fella and I said, "Listen, Ossifer," and I knew I was in deep trouble. But friends, it was right then and there that I came up with an idea that was gonna get me out of this mess. I turned to the fella with a snappy salute. I said, "Sir, I could not help it. While operating this here vehicle, I was asleep at the wheel."

about the Wheelwright Benson. I give it to him, figured I'd square the whole deal. Well, Wilbur. Well, he arrested me and he put me in jail and he called my papa to throw my bail.

It is 12:36. You are listening to Voice of the Avon with Rhonda and Ainsley. And our next song is 500 Miles Away from Home by Jerry Reed.

0: That's Weather Dad by the Sunny Cowgirls. That is a new song from them. And to quote, after taking time away to raise our families, we're so excited to be back making music again, and it feels pretty special to be releasing songs that still sound unmistakably like Sunny Cowgirls. Weather Dad is a fun, relatable celebration of that classic Aussie dad who's always glued to the weather radar, talking about cold fronts, rainfall and wind direction like it's breaking news, the Sunny Cowgirl said. How many weather apps do you have, Rhonda?
1: Oh, only one, but then I'm not a weather dad.
0: Lightweight. Lightweight. I've got three.
1: Oh, well, you qualify as a weather dad. Tell me about the weather.
0: What a great bit of weather we've had this week. It has been pouring down.
1: But where have you been?
0: I was at Dowran on Thursday and we could have reenacted the Somme. All we needed some men was pointy hats and some red flares and it would have been on.
1: Oh, my goodness.
0: It was a great day, though. We got to meet a lot of people and I bought some shirts. Because, you know, can't go past the Ringers Western truck without buying something.
1: Oh, tut.
0: It's the law. You have to buy something from the Ringers Western truck. But no, Dowran was great. Good. Apparently the weather was excellent on Wednesday. Bit samey on Thursday, but hey, never complain about rain out in Dowran.
1: All right. Well, so, as you have three apps, you're the authority on it, so we'll take your word for it.
0: And hold on. Let me look out the window. It's grey and there's more moisture coming.
1: Excellent.
0: It's a good day.
1: 17.9 degrees. We'll tell you about it top of the hour.
0: That's it.
1: Bluegrass Parkway time.

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Dolly Parton never tried to hide where she came from. She was born in rural Tennessee, 1946, the fourth of 12 children, and turned the poverty, family, faith and mountain music of her childhood into songs heard around the world. 13, she was appearing on the Grand Ole Opry.

By 1967, she was appearing with Porter Wagner. By 1971, she had her first solo number one country hit with Joshua. And then came 1974.

Two songs written by Dolly Parton. Two songs that became part of popular culture. And I Will Always Love You would eventually become an enormous international hit, all over again in the hands of Whitney Houston. Dolly, meanwhile, just kept moving. Country became pop, records became television and movies. She became Country Music Association's Entertainer of the Year, joined the Country Music Hall of Fame, the Songwriters Hall of Fame, and eventually, somewhat to her own surprise, the Rock and Roll Hall of Fame. But some of Dolly Parton's greatest achievements never made a record chart. In 1988, she created the Dollywood Foundation to help children back home in Tennessee. One of its earliest ideas was wonderfully direct. Stay in school and graduate, and Dolly would give you $500. The dropout rate among students involved fell dramatically, and then came scholarships for local students. In 1995, an idea inspired by Dolly's father, who was a clever, hard-working man, never learnt to read or write. One free book every month for every participating child from birth to age 5. Dolly Parton's Imagination Library began in one Tennessee county. Today, it reaches children around the world, including here in Australia, and more than 300 million books have now been gifted. I've always been a dreamer, and dreams are special things, but dreams are of no value. And the giving kept going. She raised $1 million for a women's health and birthing centre in her home county. After devastating Tennessee wildfires in 2016, her My People Fund put money directly into the hands of families who'd lost their homes. And in 2020, she donated $1 million to medical research at Vanderbilt University, funding that helps support work leading to the Moderna COVID vaccine. Much of it was done with considerably less fanfare than the wigs and rhinestones.

million records. She wrote thousands of songs. She won 11 Grammys, including a Lifetime Achievement Award. She entered the Country Music Hall of Fame in 1999 and the Rock and Roll Hall of Fame in 2022. But perhaps her greatest achievement was managing to become enormously famous without losing sight of the little mountain community that produced her. Singer, songwriter, actor, businesswoman, employer, benefactor. And a woman who understood that success is much more useful when you share some of it around. That's a pretty fair life's work for a girl from Locust Ridge in Tennessee. And Ainsley has chosen one of the songs that took Dolly from country superstar to household name.

0: Okay, what was the choice behind that? You've seen the movie, you love it.
1: I watched the movie because YouTube put her into one of my mixes. And it's a great song. And
0: of course it is. Brilliant. Oh,
1: and Karina and I watched the movie and, yeah, it's a good, fun film. So, see, the film. Who's called a movie a film in the last 40? My grandmother. Let's go to the talkies after this, Rhonda.
0: Okay, we're showing our age. Let's play a song. This one actually is the next one on your list that you've chosen for us. It's a Randy Travis one. You chose Randy Travis.
1: Oh, yes. This Forever, is a good. Yeah, whatever. This is in my repeat playlist, so this is good.
0: It's a beautiful song. You're on 101.3 FM, and it's Going Bush. AC and Rhonda.

0: Hey, man.
1: Says the man in the corner. They've got a weather theme happening here. I didn't realise that there was a weather dads thing in there. But hang on.
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1: Okay, our resident weather dad is poking his nose out the window. What do you see, Ainsley?
0: It's grey.
1: Oh, well done. Okay, well, that will be the clouds. That will be the clouds. And look, some of them are going to drop a teeniest, tiniest bit of rain, but it's so scattered just looking at the radar that you'd be really running around to get wet, I'm afraid. So we'll discount that bit and we'll simply tell you it's on its way to 20 degrees, hopefully. It's currently 18.5 here at the station. There is a chance of a thunderstorm later in the day, so yeah, just be wary of that one. I know some of the animals and some of the humans aren't too fond of that. Sunset, we've got to find the sun first, but technically sunset is 5:54 this evening. Looking forward to the next couple of days for you. And tomorrow in the Avon Valley Central Wheat Belt, we're looking for a cloudy day. Low of 7, top of 24. Rain doesn't seem to be around tomorrow, but Monday, a bit of a sniff, maybe up to a whole mill of rain, and 7 and 23. Clouds are with us right through until Thursday, and the maximums are going to be hovering around the 20-degree mark. It will get down to about 1 on Wednesday morning. But other than that, quite reasonable overnight. So it's something to enjoy, isn't it?
0: So am I not the next Jeff Newman? Is that what you're saying about my weather prowess?
1: I'm not sure he was able to put his head out the window, so you've got one point up on him.
0: I'd never be in the same category. He was a master.
1: There you go. You're too young to remember Sam Cronier, who took us on the transition from Fahrenheit to Celsius.
0: I can convert pounds to dollars, though. So, you know.
1: That's a talent. I'm not sure how we're going to use it yet, but
0: let's find a way.
1: Let's head to Wongan Hills right now. Darren Gillis time.
3: How about you? Used to the things that occupied my time, now they don't, and I couldn't care about them. Used to the people who didn't do me right, now they're gone, and I'm better off without them. This world, it has a funny way of changing the wrongs into the rights. Now it's my time of night, up to

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Used to the lessons that made me who I am. I'm on the up, and I'll turn a few more pages. This world, it has a funny way of changing the wrongs into the rights. Now it's my time and I'd appreciate it

0: Oh, Brooks and Dunn, and you should have seen the floorboard shaking. We were going crazy. It's good fun.
1: I wore the wrong boots. My heels playing up again.
0: There is no such thing as wrong boots for boot scooting. You just get out there and have a heap of fun. Absolutely. And there are a couple of boot scooting places around the course, the York True Country Scooters, and there's some line dancing happening down in Beverly too each week. So check it out. Don't be a shy little wallflower.
1: Absolutely. You've got to be in it to win it.
0: You've got to be in it to stay fit.
1: And the people you meet. Good Lord. Fun. There should be a warning label.
0: Yeah, but you haven't got the energy to talk to them by the time you're finished. Never mind. All right, this one's a little bit more sedate, and then we've got a little bit of touring to do. So if you happen to be visiting the Avon Valley, welcome. We love having you in town. Bring your smiles, your dogs, and your cash, and we'll take them all. Very, very welcome to be in town. Chad Woods is our next fella. He's a West Australian. He'll be home soon. 7:01.
2: I was waiting for your call in the evening, just to hear your voice and talk about your day.

0: That was an excellent song by Chad Woods. I'll be home soon. My long-suffering wife knows if she says, when are you going to be home? And if I say 30 minutes, that's 3 hours. Nearly done is anything from 2 hours to an afternoon. And I'm not sure leave me alone means I could be staying overnight. So the life of the wife of the Wheatbelt Glazier, it's one of, you know, she doesn't know which way's up sometimes, where I'm going to be.
1: Well, at least it saves her money on buying a watch. She just needs a calendar.
0: That's right. Or a sundial.
1: Not today.

0: Oh, the man constantly on the road is Errol Grey. Are you a GPS person?
1: Oh, without it, I wouldn't leave home. I used to, when I was an apprentice, we used to have the map on our laps and navigate for the tradies.
0: Yes.
1: But now it's all on the GPS.
0: Oh, they used to complain when I used to go out on the road over in Victoria that it was a girl. Oh, my goodness, you can't navigate. Until I had a bloke sitting next to me who turned the map book every time I turned a corner. He was a bit of a worry.
1: Mind that truck, Richard. Mind that pedestrian.
0: Yeah, I know, I know. Never mind, we both made it here. We've got a road song coming up in just a moment.
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0: it really is Elvis.
1: What a wild... I had no idea. That's a dark horse right there. I had no idea. Listeners, it took 2 minutes for Rhonda to tell me, yeah, this is Elvis, and now I feel silly. It's like when I didn't know who the Sonny Cowgirls were. So this is all over again.
0: But you've remedied that, and you now know every single song in their catalogue, so we have forgiven you.
1: And now I need to listen to more Elvis.
0: No, that was definitely an Elvis version. There are some other great versions out there. There's a couple of good female versions out there too. Mm. I'll dust them off for future times. But right now, a little bit of corn picking.

0: Breaker 19, this here's a rubber duck. You got a copy on me, Big Ben? Come on. Yeah, 10-4, Big Ben, for sure, for sure. By golly, it's clean clear to Flagtown. Come on. Yeah, it's a big 10-4 there, Big Ben. Yeah, we definitely got the front door, good buddy. Mercy sakes alive, looks like we got us a convoy.
1: It was the dark of the moon on the 6th of June in a Kenworth pulling logs. Cab over Pete with a reefer on and a Jimmy hauling hogs. We is heading for Bear on I-10 about a mile out of Shaky Town. I says, Pigpen, this here's a rubber duck and I'm about to put the hammer down.

0: duck, and you want to back off them hogs? 10-4, about 5 miles or so. 10, roger, them hogs is getting intense up here.
1: By the time we got into Tulsa Town, we had 85 trucks in all. But they's a roadblock up on the Cloverleaf, and them bears is wall to wall. Yeah, them Smokies as thick as bugs on a bumper. They even had a bear in the air. I says, calling all trucks, this here's the duck. We about to go a-hunting.

0: that Big Ben? Negatory, Big Ben, you're still too close. Yeah, them hulks are starting to close up my sinuses. Mercy sakes, you better back off another 10.
1: Well, we rolled up Interstate 44 like a rocket sled on rails. We tore up all of our swindle sheets and left them setting on the scales. By the time we hit that shy town, them bears was getting smart. They'd brought up some reinforcements from the Illinois National Guard. There's armored cars and tanks and jeeps and rigs of every size. Yeah, them chicken coops was full of bears and choppers filled the skies. Well, we shot the line, we went for broke with 1,000 screaming trucks and 11 long-haired friends of Jesus in a chartreuse microbus.
0: Hey, rubber duck to a sodbuster. Come on there, yeah. 10-4 sodbuster. Listen, you want to put that microbus in behind that suicide jockey? Yeah, he's hauling dynamite and he needs all the help he can get.
1: Well, we laid a strip for the Jersey Shore and prepared to cross the line. I could see the bridge was lined with bears, but it didn't have a doggone dime. I says, Pigpen, this here's a rubber duck. We just ain't going to pay no toll. So we crashed the gate doing 98. I says, let them truckers.

0: York, Big Ben, what's your 20? Omaha. Well, they ought to know what's been them honks out there for sure. Well, mercy sakes, good buddy. We're going to back on out here, so keep the bugs off your glass.
1: Convoy, 10-4, breaker, breaker.
2: That's a classic, isn't it?
1: I have a CB radio, but no one's ever talked to me on it. So
2: I think you have to talk to them first.
1: I wouldn't know what, I'd get embarrassed. I wouldn't know what to say.
2: They don't
1: That's
2: know
1: why
2: who
1: I'm
2: you
1: in
2: are.
1: Radio.
2: They don't know who you are.
1: That's right.
2: Delightfully anonymous. But we weren't anonymous a few weeks ago. We were down at the Beverley Community Markets. And while we were there, the CWA had a stall.
1: Oh, God bless them.
2: And I just couldn't resist. We'd been talking CWA, Ainsley and I, and talking about their fabulous books, and they had a scone cookbook. So guess what Ainsley now has?
1: I've got a present. See, it's like Christmas, but in August. So thank you very much.
2: You're very welcome. I expect scones next time.
1: I will put someone in my family onto it because I have been known to burn water. So, but I have bought the little blue CWA book. And I love the CWA. I'm glad they're there.
2: Right.
1: And I always buy scones, but I was flicking through their book and there was this very interesting section on how to warm your house.
2: Okay.
1: And and I remember it because it stuck in my brain, because you get a plough disc and then you stick a soap tin on it. Uh-huh. And you put gidgey coals in it. So this could be why there's so many chimney stacks in the wheat belt without houses attached to them.
2: That'd do wonders for the poor old floorboards underneath.
1: Pity the poor housewife who had to try and keep a house full of children warm, who were all coughing to death, sounding like they smoked 40 a day.
2: And so, not getting their toes burnt walking past this wonderful plough disc.
1: But they got it done, and it's all in this little blue book. So,
2: and that's a fairly new version, isn't it?
1: It is, and it's still there. So
2: how extraordinary.
1: But thank goodness for air conditioning that we don't have to go find gidgey coals. And, well, I've got plenty of plough discs, but, yeah, it would be risky. Yeah,
2: in the front yard, in the front porch, yes. Oh, dear, back to music. In fact, back to 1965 music. How about this one for a memory? Thanks, Ainsley.
1: No worries.

0: 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I think the farmers will be looking at their paddocks at the moment, Rhonda. What do you reckon?
1: Well, you see more of them than I do, but I imagine you're absolutely right. You must be just about a farm expert with all the country travel you've done.
0: I do a very good impression of someone who knows what they're talking about.
1: Excellent. Right. Do share.
0: I have found this family group chats for farmers like they were 1800s adventurers. So the mother says, "I have prepared supper. At what hour should I expect you home?" The farmer replies, "We have begun last field." Mother replies, "You said that yesterday." And he replies with, finally, "I was younger then and full of hope." What a life.
1: Oh, yeah, it's a tough life, really. Truly is. You're on Going Bush. It's Ainsley here with you and Rhonda as well. And we're with you through until 2 o'clock today. Dan Hicks coming up. And his hot licks.
0: Loving every minute.

0: You're with 101.3 Voice of the Avon. And what do we got up next, Rhonda?
1: We've got a couple of songs coming up. A couple of curiosities, actually. Did you know that the Whitlams did some country music with the Black Stump Band?
0: How did they find time?
1: Well, not him personally, the Whitlams, the band. We've also got a Charlie Pride coming up, and then a Billy Cart Dreams song. I'm not going to say that again.
0: What was your Billy Cart made out of?
1: Oh, an old fruit box.
0: That's a nice story, Grandma.
1: With splinters. Massive, great.
0: That's another one.
1: Rough splinters and wheels that came off and followed you, or actually they preceded you down the street.
0: And then you bit the gravel.
1: Gravel rash. No, you never fell out. There was never going fast enough. Not enough really serious hills where I lived.
0: Well, growing up in Bassendean, that was never really an option. It's not known for its hills.
1: Yeah, that's when you get a friend to push you.
0: Live dangerously all the time.
1: These things are coming up in just a couple of ticks.
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1: Thank you so much. A little song that we recorded back in a live album I did not long ago. It goes something like this.

0: Thank you. Thank you so much.
1: You're welcome, Charlie. We're up to that song that's all about fruit boxes and great big wheels held on with baling wire and
0: string and whatever else you could steal out of your dad's shed.
1: And steering was an option.
0: That's right. Hang Pete, on and pray.
1: Pete Simpson's the man who penned and wrote and sang this song.
2: Well, it's one step forward and two going back. I wonder how far we've come down the track. You know, sometimes progress, it comes at a cost.

Days were special, as I recall. Friends and family, we had time for them all. A big roast on the table with homemade mint sauce, and mother's bread pudding was our second course. Then backyard cricket, why, that's a game on its own. No computers and no mobile phones, just a bat and a ball and an old garbage tin. Sometimes our uncles and aunts would join in. But now it's all different. Oh, how people have changed. When you're blowing up the world with some video game, would you look at that young bloke there? Why, he's glued to the screen.

0: Well, you know, I just had a thought, and I know what I'll do. I'll invite them all around, those grandchildren too. I'll put a roast on the table with homemade mint sauce, and we'll have bread pudding for our second course. Then we'll play cricket, just like before. And some of you old blokes can help keep the score. Then I'll read them a book, feed them homemade ice cream, and I'll send them to bed with Billy Card Dreams. What lovely memories. Billy Card Dreams. Billy Card Dreams.
1: What a lovely, gentle way to end, although you haven't heard the last song yet.
2: It's been a great day, hasn't it?
1: It's a fun day. It's always great sharing the desk with you.
2: We're like the Kyle and Jackie O of the Wheat Belt, but without the crying.
1: Yeah, without quite a bit, actually.
2: I'm not being paid $60 million. I don't know if you are. You are the talented one of the two.
1: That's confidential. No, all the lovely volunteers here are totally unpaid, and we're inviting as many people who'd like to join us as possible and not become Kylie and Jackie O.
2: I know there's a client in York who said he wants to volunteer, and he knows who he is, and he needs to come down and say hello.
1: He does. Yes, we would love to have some new folk coming on. In fact, we've got a couple of new programs, and I don't know if you've caught up with Storytime. Probably not quite your demographic, but it's a fabulous program on Thursdays from 4 till 5.
2: The boys have been listening. They've quite enjoyed it, yeah.
1: Excellent. Liz will be delighted to hear that. And we're about 2 weeks out from a brand new sports program, which is going to follow the story time.
2: Oh.
1: Or everything local.
2: Look at us.
1: I know.
2: We're like 6 PR and 96, or better.
1: Thank you. I'm glad you added that, Ryan.
2: Much better.
1: Ainsley is our promotion person.
2: That's right.
1: Right. Well, Ainsley's going to be back as soon as he can. Not entirely sure when. It's normally a month, but you never know.
2: You never know what happened in the Wheat Belt.
1: In the meantime, this afternoon, we've got Leslie Andrew in at 4 through till 6. And then, of course, tomorrow morning, we've got Nick coming in at the new time. He starts at 9 now. So 9 until 12, we're letting him sleep in at no extra cost. And Marcus from 12 right to until 3.
2: It's all about self-care, though, isn't it?
1: Of course it is. Look, people volunteer. They give their time. We can't insist that they get up at 6 in the morning when it's freezing cold.
2: Good
1: you
2: Lord.
1: Must come in. We'll fit
2: what
1: in.
2: What happens at 6 a.m.? Ugh.
1: All right. That's enough. That's enough. We've got to
2: turn the microphones off, Ronnie.
1: We've got a song coming up from an outfit called Running Wild, which gives you a clue, and it's called The Whiskey Drop. And we will be back, at least one of us will be, next week at noon on Saturday.
2: See you out there, listeners. It's been fun.
1: Thank you, Ainsley. You're welcome back anytime.

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2: Sorry, I'm hoping that you're going to be enjoying the next couple of hours with me, Leslie Ann, and this is my kind of music. So I'm on air until 6 o'clock, and hopefully we can chase away a few of those clouds up there. So let's start off with a little bit of the Waterboys, and this is the sea.

0: This is the sea. That was the river. This is the sea. Allegorical referral to life, as you start off with a little tiny spring leading through a creek or a brook and down into the big river, and eventually the river meets the sea, and you're kind of joined in with the sea, consumed by it, but joined in with it. Okay, the time now is 19 minutes past four. Here's a message.
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0: It is indeed, and here you are with me. Well, we sadly lost one of the great characters on the stage and finally on the film, wasn't he? That's Tim Curry, the guy who played Frankenfurter. And so let's have a look or a listen to this great song, Are You Ready to Dance?
3: It's astounding. Time is fleeting. Madness takes its toll, but listen closely, not for very much longer. I've got to

And I think that's probably one of the most famous songs from the Rocky Horror Show. I've been reading up a little bit on Tim Curry, and Timothy Curry was born in England in 1968. And his first full-time role, well, his father was a chaplain. His mother was a, what did she do? I think she might have been a teacher or something. But anyway, his parents had met in Malta and married in Egypt. He had an elder sister, Judith, and within a year of Curry's birth, the family moved to Hong Kong. And during his early childhood, the family moved to a different British seaside town every 18 months, eventually settling in Plymouth when Curry was about 11. But his father died early and from complications from pneumonia, and so Curry later attended Kingswood School in Bath. He developed into a boy soprano and graduated. He then decided to concentrate on acting and drama. He graduated from the University of Birmingham with a combined Bachelor of Arts degree in English and drama in 1968. In 68, he moved himself down to London, and his first full-time role was as part of the original London cast of the musical Hair in 1968, where he met Richard O'Brien, who went on to write Curry's role of Dr. Frankenfurter in the Rocky Horror Show. After Hair, Curry continued to perform in theatre productions such as the Royal Court Theatre in London, Citizens Theatre in Glasgow, and so on. He said his first encounter with the Rocky Horror Show was that he'd heard about the play because he lived on Paddington Street off Baker Street, and there was an old gym a few doors away. I saw Richard O'Brien in the street, and he said he'd just been to the gym to see if he could find a muscle man who could sing. I said, "Why do you need him to sing?" And he told me that his musical was going to be done, and I should talk to Jim Sharman. He gave me the script, and I thought, boy, if this works, it's going to be a real smash. So originally, he rehearsed the character with a German accent and peroxide blonde hair, because remember, Dr. Frankenfurter was from the planet of transsexual in the universe of Transylvania. And he was going to use an American accent. In March 2005, in an interview, he explained that he decided to play Dr. Frankenfurter with an English accent after listening to an English woman say, "Do you have a house in town or in house in the country?" And decided, yes, Frankenfurter should sound like the Queen. So he originally thought his character was merely a lab doctor dressed in a white lab coat. However, at the suggestion of director Sharman, the character evolved into the diabolical mad scientist and transvestite with an upper-class Belgravia accent. An immediate hit, a reviewer in the premiere in London in June 1973 wrote that Curry gives a garishly Bowie-esque performance as the ambisextrous doctor. And this change carried over to the 1975 film adaptation of the Rocky Horror Picture Show, which made Curry a household name and gave him a cult following. Curry continued to play the character in London, Los Angeles and New York until 1975. So there you go, he played it for quite some time, didn't he? He also played Eugene in Napoleon and Love. He had guest roles in Armchair Theatre and the BBC's Play for Today, the latter being the production of Dennis Potter's teleplay, Schmodipus. And he did quite a bit on Broadway. He really became quite a popular person, and he moved himself to America, and he died eventually after a Hollywood career. In 1993, he actually played Cardinal Richelieu in The Three Musketeers. And he was in Congo, the Addams Family Reunion, The Wall live in Berlin, and so on. He appeared as Scrooge in a musical version of Charles Dickens' A Christmas Carol, which was played at Madison Square Gardens. So he was quite a prodigious actor, and
you remember, Monty Python produced a film about the search for the Holy Grail, and he played the role of King Arthur, very, very proper King Arthur, in Monty Python and the Holy Grail. Show successfully moved to Broadway, sold more than $1 million worth of tickets, and it brought him a third Tony nomination, again for Best Performance by a Leading Actor in a Musical. He was nominated for a Laurence Olivier Award for his work, and all of those things. After Spamalot, he returned to work in the British television with a miniseries adaptation of Terry Pratchett's The Colour of Magic, a guest appearance in Agatha Christie's Poirot, and the miniseries Return to Cranford. His final episodic television role was in 2010 on Criminal Minds, playing unsub Billy Flynn in two episodes. His voice work continued. He played in Garfield, The Tale of Two Kitties. He was in the Dragon Age series and a whole lot of things. And he played the sorcerer in Randy Cunningham, Ninth Grade Ninja. So, his last major role in a feature film was as Alexander Munro in the British black comedy Burke and Hare, reuniting him once again with director John Landis. From May to August 2010, Curry was scheduled to portray the player in a Trevor Nunn stage production of Tom Stoppard's Rosencrantz and Guildenstern Are Dead at the Chichester Festival Theatre and then in London. So in 2026, he had a stroke in 2012, and then following his stroke, he continued to work in voiceover mainly, and he played the criminologist in the television film remake of the Rocky Horror Picture Show, which would be his last on-screen performance. Curry's memoir Vagabond was released by Grand Central Publishing on the 14th of October 2025. Asked by a fan about the origin of the title, Curry said, because in the 17th century in the criminal code, actors were lumped together with thieves and vagabonds. So there you go. He was a heavy cigarette smoker. He'd used the drugs hashish and cocaine. He spent a lot of time in alcohol rehab, but he didn't consider himself an alcoholic. But because he had a major stroke which required brain surgery, he used a wheelchair afterwards, and he was still unable to walk, and he died at his home in Toluca Lake, Los Angeles, on the 25th of August 2026. He was aged 80. A cause of death was not provided, though he had experienced multiple health issues after his 2012 stroke. So here's his song, The Sweet Transvestite, as Dr. Frankenfurter.

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He's good for relieving my tension. 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

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But maybe the rain is really to blame. So I'll remove the cause.

Oh, yes, sweet transvestite from Tim Curry as Dr. Frankenfurter. So, Vale Timothy James Curry, 80 years old, pretty good innings, isn't it? And really great voice and opportunity to act in a number of things. Of course, in Australia, we all remember Reg Livermore, who played the iconic original Australian production. He was just brilliant as Dr. Frankenfurter. And a bit later, I think, when was that, in 1992, and a few anniversary tours, 2014-15, was played by Craig McLaughlin, which resulted in a bit of court action for his misbehaviour as Dr. Frankenfurter. So, it's a bit of a shame, but I guess we all have to go sometime. Here's a good song. This is Bones, and this is by Imagine Dragons.

0: Whew. Bit exhausting, isn't it? Well, that was Voyager, West Australia's own Voyager, and that was their song called Ascension, which they released in 2017. Before then, we had Bones from Imagine Dragon, and before then, we had a whole collection of music from, well, a couple of songs anyway, from the soundtrack of the Rocky Horror Show in our recognition of the death recently of Timothy Curry, Tim Curry, who played Dr. Frankenfurter. And we heard Sweet Transvestite and we heard The Time Warp. Okay, the time now is 13 minutes to 5 and it's time for another little message.
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When the Generals Talk. That's Midnight Oil and most appropriate, I think. Could listen when the Generals Talk, I think. Before then, we had Road Train from Pigram Brothers. We also had Truckin' Lucky from Pete Byfield. And we had The Nips Are Getting Bigger. We started off with The Nips Are Getting Bigger with Mental As Anything. Great Australian band, weren't they? And I really used to enjoy listening to them. Okay, the time now is 3 minutes past five. So let's have a little message from in our community service file. And this one is being a little bit centric for us, I guess. It's from the York Community Radio Incorporated, the Voice of the Avon, 101.3 FM. And the annual general meeting for York Community Radio Inc. will be held at 6 o'clock on Thursday, the 3rd of September 2026. That's this coming Thursday, at the York Community Resource Centre, 89 Avon Terrace, York. You know, you can get in round the back. There's parking around the back from the building, and you can go round the back and up the ramp to the back door. In accordance with the Constitution, the positions of chairperson, deputy chairperson, secretary and treasurer, together with four ordinary members of the committee, will be declared vacant. If you're a financial member and unable to attend the annual general meeting, you're entitled to nominate a proxy to vote on your behalf. 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So don't forget, if you're a financial member and you're free on the evening, please turn up at the York Community Resource Centre, 6 o'clock on Thursday night. That's this coming Thursday, the 3rd of September. Yay. See what kind of people will get elected to be the new chairperson, deputy chair, secretary and treasurer, and the committee of management. Okay. Here's the Travelling Wilburys, and they're singing about last night. Well, they should be singing about last night.

0: Yeah, and thought I'd end that little group of songs with good old Slim Dusty, Lights on the Hill. And all of those songs were about travelling, I suppose. Last Night from the Warburys and Right Tools for the Job from Triple Engines. And then Lights on the Hill from Slim Dusty. And the time now is 17 minutes past five.
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And we owe mun. They don't want to work on Maggie's farm, so you know who they're referring to back in those years ago. And before then, we had Cream with White Room. We had Jimmy Barnes with Your Love is Lifting Me Higher and In the Midnight Hour. And now the time is 27 minutes to 6. So I've only got 27 minutes to hit the airlines with. But it's very important that I tell you all about what's happening during the week. You know that we have music playing 24/7, so there's not a problem listening to some music here on the Voice of the Avon. But at particular times during the week, we have special programs that are put on with a real person behind the microphone. So tomorrow morning we're starting, hopefully, at 9 o'clock with Nick. And Nick will be doing easy listening with Nick from 9 till 12 if he is well enough. He's been a little bit sick, our Nick, which is a bit of a worry, isn't it? And then from 12 till 3, it's Songbird on Sunday with Marcus. So I hope you're going to enjoy both of those men with their fantastic choice of music. They both of them really give us some lovely tunes. And then back on Monday, I'll be in from 10 till 2 with Monday with LA. And from 4 till 7, it's the Irish Connection, a group of tracks that have been put together with the guidance of the late Joe Collins. On Tuesday from 10 till 12, we have Just Jazz with Leo. And that's his first day back after having been away for a little while. Get his breath. And then on Wednesday, live program Country Tracks with Hayden from 10 till 12. And Wonderland with Sian. Given that it's the first Wednesday, you'll be having the Wonderland with Sian from 4 till 6 in the afternoon on Wednesday. And after that, Back to the Future with Frank from 6 through till 8 p.m. On Thursday, 7 o'clock in the morning till 10 o'clock, it's Breakfast with Glenn. Then from 4 till 5, we have The Magic of Story with Liz. And on Friday, from 7 till 10, it's Breakfast with Nick. And from 10 through till 1, it's The Mix-Up with Michael. And then we're back to Saturday with Spirit of Music with George from 9 till 12. Going Bush with Rhonda from 12 till 2. And My Kind of Music again with me. So there you go. That's the live presenters. Don't forget those two great guys with their shows tomorrow, 9 o'clock in the morning, with some nice easy listening, which is what we all need. Easy listening with Nick from 9 till 12, and then Songbird on Sunday from 12 till 3 with Marcus. So let's keep going with some more music, shall we? Here's, let me see. Let's have Coldplay. And Coldplay is singing about the stars, a sky full of stars. I'm hoping we'll get a sky full of stars tonight, but if we get a sky full of stars, we also get a very cold night. So here we go.

0: Well, there you go. That's for all of us, isn't it? You're never too old to rock and roll, from Jethro Tull. And before that, we heard Sky Full of Stars from Coldplay. And we heard Wayman from Dire Straits, White Room from Cream, Your Love Is Lifting Me Higher from Jimmy Barnes, and In the Midnight Hour from Jimmy Barnes. Okay, the time now is 14 minutes to 6, and it's time for a last little track from our lovely sponsors.
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0: Okay, so trying to find a track here that will play. And I thought perhaps we could try some Monty Python. Now it's time to uncork a bottle of wine, isn't it? So let's have a listen to Monty Python mucking around with Australian table wine. If I can get it to work.
1: A lot of people in this country poo-poo Australian table wines. This is a pity, as many fine Australian wines appeal not only to the Australian palate, but also to the cognoscenti of Great Britain. Blackstone Bordeaux is rightly praised as a peppermint-flavoured Burgundy, whilst a good Sydney syrup can rank with any of the world's best sugary wines. Chateau Bleu, too, has won many prizes, not least for its taste and its lingering afterburn. Old Smoky 1968 has been compared favourably to a Welsh claret, whilst the Australian Wino Society thoroughly recommend a 1970 Cote du Rod Laver, which, believe me, has a kick on it like a mule. 8 bottles of this and you're really finished. At the opening of the Sydney Bridge Club, they were fishing them out of the main series every half an hour. Of the sparkling wines, the most famous is Perth Pink. This is a bottle with a message in, and the message is, beware. This is not a wine for drinking. This is a wine for laying down and avoiding. Another good fighting wine is Melbourne Old and Yellow, which is particularly heavy and should be used only for hand-to-hand combat. Quite the reverse is true of Chateau Chunder, which is an Appellation Contrôlée, specially grown for those keen on regurgitation. A fine wine which really opens up the sluices at both ends. Real emetic fans will also go for a Hobart Muddy and a prize-winning Cuvée Réserve Chateau bottle Nuit Saint Wagga Wagga, which has a bouquet like an Aborigine's armpit.

0: And now a word from a man who claims he can forecast the weather simply by looking at the sky, studying meteorological charts, and taking barograph readings.
1: Good evening.
0: Now, is this a gift you were born with?
1: No.
2: Maybe we'll leave the weather report and the meteorological input to Monty Python on Monday. And in the meantime, let's have a listen to Pete Byfield and Corporate Governance.

boxes across the lands, but they ticked all the boxes in the safety plan. Mission statement, second to none, not worth the paper.

Yes, we still need rain, don't we? My goodness, we do. Looking at the facts and figures on the on the Bureau of Meteorology, the rain in the last 12 months has been pretty awful. Except for June. In June, we had 74 mils of rain here in York, or in the district here, and we usually get 57.8. But July, we usually get 70.4 mils, and we only got 17 millimetres over the month. This month, in August, our long-term average is 64.4 millimetres, and really we've only had 56.3. So if we need to keep those crops going a little bit longer, which I'm sure we do, we really need to do a bit more rain dancing and get some more rain falling so that we can make up those dreadful levels. Okay, it's time for me to go, and it's 6 o'clock. I hope you've enjoyed the music today. I've really enjoyed playing it for you. And I do hope that I will hear you again, or see you again, or whatever, talk to you again on Monday. So I hope you're going to tune in Monday, and I will bring you a recipe for the week. I will bring you the weather for the week, and I will also bring you the Shire President in the afternoon. He's coming in at about 1:30 in the afternoon on Monday to have a chat about how things are going. Okay, our maximum today was expected to be 17, but we actually made it all the way up to 18.3 degrees, I think, or somewhere thereabouts. And that was around about 1 o'clock today. Sunday tomorrow is going to be a lovely warm day with 23 degrees maximum and 10 degrees minimum. Tonight will be 10 degrees minimum, so it's quite a warm night. Monday, fog, then sunny. Mostly sunny tomorrow. Monday, fog, then sunny with a maximum of 21 degrees, minimum overnight of 11 degrees. Tuesday, mostly sunny, 16 degrees and a minimum of 9. Wednesday, cold night coming up here. Mostly sunny, 16 degrees during the day and 4 degrees with a 20% chance, less than 1 millimetre of rain. But Thursday and Friday we are expecting rain, 60% chance of 1 to 5 millimetres of rain on Thursday, maximum of 17 and a minimum of 7. On Friday, maximum of 17 again with a possible shower on both Thursday and Friday, 60% chance of some rain. So we keep our fingers crossed for the rain on Thursday and Friday, and I hope that you travel well and travel carefully. So bye from me for now, and I'll catch you again on Monday. But don't forget, Nick's in here tomorrow morning at 9. He's going to be doing his best to be here, and Marcus will be in at midday. Take care now, and I will catch you again on Monday.

Minky Hockey introduces younger children to hockey through games and simple skills in a safe, encouraging environment. It's all about having fun while learning something new. Small sticks, big smiles.

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1: The other day, I met a girl named Joy. 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

0: When country people face drought, fire or hardship, rural aid is there with practical assistance, mental health support and community programs. 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

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Southern Avon Ladies Darts combines friendly rivalry with great company. New players are always encouraged to come along and have a go.

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The York Bowling Club offers a relaxed welcome atmosphere in one of the prettiest sporting spots around, overlooking the park and famous York sunsets. 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

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Whether you're an experienced player or trying something completely new, you'll be warmly welcomed. 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

Of course I can dance, of course I can dance. I'm sure I can dance, I'm sure I can dance, I can dance.

0: town of Tamman was gazetted in 1899. The name Tamman may mean grandmother or grandfather. Other theories are that Tamman was named after the tama, a small animal that once inhabited the area, or the tama bush, which grows throughout the district. The completion of the goldfields water supply and the railway line to Kalgoorlie ensured the township grew, along with necessary shops and facilities. In 1948, Tamman became a road board in its own right, having previously been part of the Meckering Road Board and later the Cunderdon Meckering Tamman Road Boards. The Shire of Tamman website lists plenty of current info for visitors.
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You don't have to compete to enjoy riding. 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Whether you're returning to riding or starting later in life, you'll be made very welcome.

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0: Join me, Leslie Ann, every Monday from 10 till 2 for an eclectic mix of music on my show, Monday with LA. 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

0: Big dreams often begin on little football ovals. 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

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And I could be rich, or I could be poor, but if you were by my side, I could be any place in this whole wide world, and I know I'd be satisfied.

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began his wild career with a head that knew no danger and a heart that held no fear. He held the Mudgy Mail Coach up

Minky Hockey introduces younger children to hockey through games and simple skills in a safe, encouraging environment. It's all about having fun while learning something new. Small sticks, big smiles.

0: The town of Tamman was gazetted in 1899. The name Tamman may mean grandmother or grandfather. Other theories are that Tamman was named after the tammar, a small animal that once inhabited the area, or the tammar bush, which grows throughout the district. The completion of the goldfields' water supply and the railway line to Kalgoorlie ensured the township grew, along with necessary shops and facilities. In 1948, Tamman became a road board in its own right, having previously been part of the Meckering Road Board and later the Cunderdon Meckering Tamman Road Boards. The Shire of Tamman website lists plenty of current info for visitors.
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